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1: The Wayburn Beavers are back at Tom Lang Park tonight as they host the Moose Jaw Miller Express. Wayburn heads into the matchup after splitting a two-game set with the Medicine Hat Mavericks over the weekend. The Beavers rolled to a 16-3 win Saturday before Medicine Hat answered with an 11-4 victory on Sunday. First pitch is set for just after 7 p.m. Elsewhere in the WCBL tonight, Medicine Hat visits the Saskatoon Berries, Regina takes on the Energy City Cactus Rats, and Fort McMurray hosts Sylvan Lake. The Southeast Steelers are continuing their impressive run on the softball diamond. The Carndift-based team captured the Women's A Provincial Championship earlier this month in Saskatoon, going undefeated with a 5-0 record. The title continues a dominant stretch for the Steelers, who have either won provincials or finished as runners-up in each of the last 4 years. The team will now turn its focus to the national stage, heading to Alberta in August as they look to claim their 4th straight Canadian championship. The Blue Jays are in Washington this afternoon to open a 3-game set against the Nationals. Max Scherzer gets the ball for Toronto against his former club as the Jays try to build some momentum heading into the final week of July. That game is now underway and you can catch all the action on Saskatchewan's home of Blue Jays baseball, AM 1190.
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1: A clear evening ahead with a low of 16, some fog patches developing overnight. Tuesday reaches 33, feeling closer to 38 with the humidity. Wednesday warms to 34 with some rain possible, then a sunny end to the week with Thursday and Friday reaching 30. 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
3: Hot and humid conditions are expected to stick around through the final days of July, with a heat warning in place for the area. A low of 16 with some fog patches developing overnight. Tuesday hits 33 with the humidity pushing it closer to 38. And Wednesday climbs to 34 with a chance of showers. Sun or storm, find the area's official forecast and stream us anywhere on the Discover Weyburn app. I'm Larissa McEwen.
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1: 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So this year, it is the 40th anniversary of Heritage Village. 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It's really just a celebration of prairie life. 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We've got live music and performances. 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You know, the traditional rope making, blacksmithing displays. We've got our printing press. And we're excited for everyone to come down and celebrate that 40th anniversary of Heritage Village.
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4: Another round of hot weather is expected this week with a heat warning issued for the area. A low of 16 tonight with fog possible in the morning. Tuesday reaches 33 with the humidity making it feel closer to 38. And Wednesday brings a high of 34 and a chance of showers. Stay weather ready and stream us anywhere by downloading the Discover Weyburn app. I'm Marissa McEwen.
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2: Good evening, I'm Larissa McEwen. A decision is pending after a Saskatchewan Court of Appeal hearing involving the man charged in the death of Weyburn's Tanya Myers. Discover Weyburn's Natasha Weeb reports.
3: Chris Fallman appeared in court Thursday appealing a late 2025 decision denying him bail. The 42-year-old Regina man now faces charges of second-degree murder and intentionally discharging a firearm while being reckless to the life or safety of another person. He was originally charged with manslaughter and firearms offenses before those charges were stayed and replaced. The charges stem from a September 12th shooting on Highway 39 that resulted in Myers' death. Following about 2 hours of arguments, the appeal judge reserved their decision and will issue a written ruling at a later date.
2: There's plenty of work for the RCMP's Combined Traffic Services of Saskatchewan, as summer is the most active time for drivers. The RCMP officers are helped out by local municipal detachments, says Inspector Lee Knelson.
4: With the 100 RCMP traffic services, we also have partnered with 34 resources from our municipal police agencies as well that provide an additional 34 within that Combined Traffic Services Saskatchewan portfolio. So we have a number of resources that are actively out there throughout the day and the night and on the days and into the evenings as well.
2: Find more on how the RCMP handles the traffic control service on Discover Weyburn. Planned outage is scheduled for the Weyburn area tomorrow. SaskPower advises residents that emergency repairs will result in an outage tomorrow affecting rural customers south of Weyburn. The outage is expected to last from 9 a.m. to noon. Updates can be found on the SaskPower outage map. The first Behind the Badge luncheon presented by the Weyburn Chamber of Commerce will feature Police Chief Brent Bandesipe and Acting Fire Chief Mike Woke sharing how people can protect their homes and businesses. Executive Director Monica Osborne says two awards will be presented during the event, one to a local police officer and another to a local firefighter.
5: Over the course of time, there's lots of different awards, ceremonies, and that kind of stuff that are happening, but we realize that there isn't anything specific for those members that go out and put their lives at risk every day for us, and we appreciate that.
2: Tickets are available online now. Creating opportunities for people to connect is something Lisa Vick says is an important part of a strong community. Vick has been involved in a number of local initiatives from supporting community events to creating Way Strong. She says events that bring people together can have an impact beyond just the day that they take place.
6: Things like Flavors of Fall or the fair, they're kind of gathering spaces for the community. So to be part of that in a big, huge event where people can come together and enjoy it, and it raises a little bit of money for our organization to continue doing more things. It's important. It's fun.
2: Vick says those shared experiences help build the connections that make a community stronger. For these stories and more, visit discoverweyburn.com.
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2: A clear evening ahead with a low of 16. Some fog patches developing overnight. Tuesday reaches 33, feeling closer to 38 with the humidity. Wednesday warms to 34 with some rain possible. Then a sunny end to the week with Thursday and Friday reaching 30. Stay connected to local forecasts and stream

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2: Hot and humid conditions are expected to stick around through the final days of July, with a heat warning in place for the area. A low of 16 with some fog patches developing overnight. Tuesday hits 33 with the humidity pushing it closer to 38. And Wednesday climbs to 34 with a chance of showers. Sun or storm, find the area's official forecast and stream us anywhere on the Discover Weyburn app. I'm Laris McEwen.
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6: Another round of hot weather is expected this week with a heat warning issued for the area. A low of 16 tonight with fog possible in the morning. Tuesday reaches 33 with the humidity making it feel closer to 38. And Wednesday brings a high of 34 and a chance of showers. Stay weather ready and stream us anywhere by downloading the Discover Weyburn app. I'm Marissa McEwen.
1: From Highway 39 to 35.

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2: Good evening, I'm Larissa McEwen. The Saskatchewan Court of Appeal has reserved its decision following a bail appeal by the man charged in the death of a Weyburn woman. Discover Weyburn's Natasha Weeb has the details.
3: Chris Fullman appeared before the court Thursday to challenge the decision that denied him bail late last year. The 42-year-old Regina man is charged with second-degree murder and intentionally discharging a firearm while being reckless to the life or safety of another person. In connection with the September 12th Highway 39 shooting that resulted in the death of 44-year-old Weyburn woman Tanya Myers. After hearing approximately 2 hours of submissions from the defense and Crown, the judge reserved the decision. A written ruling is expected at a later date.
2: It's been a busy summer for the RCMP, with highways seeing a heightened number of calls. That's why the Combined Traffic Services of Saskatchewan works with multiple departments, as explained by Inspector Leek Nelson.
4: They are part of our Combined Traffic Services Saskatchewan. We call it CTSS. So they are our municipal partners. We've got additional resources from Saskatoon, Regina, Moose Jaw, Prince Albert, Estevan, and Weyburn, is that supplement those resources on the road to work on finding and dealing with contributing factors.
2: He says the group consists of over 100 members and operates across the province. A planned outage is scheduled for the Weyburn area tomorrow. SaskPower advises residents that emergency repairs will result in an outage tomorrow affecting rural customers south of Weyburn. The outage is expected to last from 9 a.m. to noon. Updates can be found on the SaskPower outage map. The Weyburn Chamber of Commerce is highlighting local first responders and helping people better understand how to protect their homes and businesses at the first Behind the Badge luncheon on September 15th. Executive Director Monica Osborne says Police Chief Brent Vandesype and Acting Fire Chief Mike Woke will headline the event.
5: You know, how to protect their businesses. So do they have security cameras? Do they have proper lighting? And then obviously on the aspect of the fire department, you know, what they're looking for in regards to safety hazards, things that could be prevented, as well as what you're looking for in a fire inspection.
2: Tickets are available online now. For Lisa Vick, building community starts with people being willing to show up and help. Vick has taken on several roles in Weyburn, including managing the Weyburn Agricultural Society and supporting women through Waystrong. She says she's seen firsthand how much local organizations rely on volunteers and how meaningful those contributions can be.
6: Joining a small board or offering to support an event in any little way you can, like baking something. You know, there's just little ways that everyone can get involved. You just have to make that contact and reach out.
2: She says people do not have to take on a leadership role to make an impact, with even small efforts helping local groups continue their work. For these stories and more, visit discoverweyburn.com.
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2: A clear evening ahead with a low of 16. Some fog patches developing overnight. Tuesday reaches 33, feeling closer to 38 with the humidity. Wednesday warms to 34 with some rain possible, then a sunny end to the week with Thursday and Friday reaching 30. 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
3: Hot and humid conditions are expected to stick around through the final days of July, with a heat warning in place for the area. A low of 16 with some fog patches developing overnight. Tuesday hits 33 with the humidity pushing it closer to 38. And Wednesday climbs to 34 with a chance of showers. Sun or storm, find the area's official forecast and stream us anywhere on the Discover Weyburn app. I'm Larissa McEwen.
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6: Another round of hot weather is expected this week with a heat warning issued for the area. A low of 16 tonight with fog possible in the morning. Tuesday reaches 33 with the humidity making it feel closer to 38. And Wednesday brings a high of 34 and a chance of showers. Stay weather ready and stream us anywhere by downloading the Discover Weyburn app. I'm Marissa McEwen.
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2: Good evening, I'm Larissa McEwen. A bail appeal has been heard for the Regina man charged in the death of a Weyburn woman. Discover Weyburn's Natasha Weeb has more.
3: 42-year-old Chris Vollman appeared before the Saskatchewan Court of Appeal on Thursday, where the defense argued an appeal of the decision to deny him bail in late 2025. Vollman was initially charged with manslaughter and firearms offenses following a September 12th shooting on Highway 39 that claimed the life of 44-year-old Tanya Myers. Those charges were later stayed and replaced with charges of second-degree murder and intentionally discharging a firearm while being reckless as to the life or safety of another person. After hearing roughly 2 hours of arguments, the judge reserved their decision. A written ruling will be released at a later date.
2: With RCMP looking to keep roads safe this summer, the Combined Traffic Services of Saskatchewan is playing an important role. Inspector Lee Nelson says that those members work across Saskatchewan.
4: We have 100 RCMP Traffic Services members scattered throughout this province. And as you can imagine, there's many kilometers of roadways, whether that's paved, gravel, dirt. So they are actively out there. Again, anything from roving check stops to formal stationary check stops, hitting those areas or patrolling those areas that we know are high traffic or high incidence of collisions as well. They're out there.
2: An additional 34 municipal agencies help out by providing members when needed. A planned outage is scheduled for the Weyburn area tomorrow. SaskPower advises residents that emergency repairs will result in an outage tomorrow, affecting rural customers south of Weyburn. The outage is expected to last from 9 a.m. to noon. Updates can be found on the SaskPower outage map. The Weyburn Chamber of Commerce is preparing to hold its first Behind the Badge luncheon. Executive Director with the Chamber, Monica Osborne, says while Chamber members will have a discount on tickets, the event is open to the public.
5: While the message is going to be more directed to our businesses, it is always a great refresher as well as just information for our general public to be able to come and just learn about some of the initiatives that the fire department as well as the city police are providing to our community.
2: Police Chief Brent Vandesype and Acting Fire Chief Mike Wilk will headline the event on September 15th. For Lisa Vick, community involvement is about more than just volunteering her time. Through her work with the Weyburn Agricultural Society and Waystrong, Vick has helped create spaces where people can gather, connect, and support one another. She says being involved has become something that brings her personal fulfillment.
6: Giving back helps me. So when I'm involved in running around like crazy and doing things, I'm actually enjoying it. I'm not doing it just for the benefit of the community, which is great, but I truly enjoy being part of something that supports the entire community.
2: She encourages others to find opportunities that are meaningful to them and to get involved in ways that fit their own lives. For these stories and more, visit discoverweyburn.com.
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2: A clear evening ahead with a low of 16. Some fog patches developing overnight. Tuesday reaches 33, feeling closer to 38 with the humidity. Wednesday warms to 34 with some rain possible. Then a sunny end to the week with Thursday and Friday reaching 30. 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
1: Hot and humid conditions are expected to

0: stick around through the final days of July with a heat warning in place for the area. A low of 16 with some fog patches developing overnight. Tuesday hits 33 with the humidity pushing it closer to 38. And Wednesday climbs to 34 with a chance of showers. Sun or storm, find the area's official forecast and stream us anywhere on the Discover Weyburn app. I'm Larissa McEwen.
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2: Another round of hot weather is expected this week with a heat warning issued for the area. A low of 16 tonight with fog possible in the morning. Tuesday reaches 33 with the humidity making it feel closer to 38. And Wednesday brings a high of 34 and a chance of showers. Stay weather ready and stream us anywhere by downloading the Discover Wayburn app. I'm Marissa McEwen.
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3: Hot and humid conditions are expected to stick around through the final days of July with a heat warning in place for the area. A low of 16 with some fog patches developing overnight. Tuesday hits 33 with the humidity pushing it closer to 38. And Wednesday climbs to 34 with a chance of showers. Sun or storm, find the area's official forecast and stream us anywhere on the Discover Weyburn app. I'm Larissa McEwen.
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1: Another round of hot weather is expected this week with a heat warning issued for the area. A low of 16 tonight with fog possible in the morning. Tuesday reaches 33 with the humidity making it feel closer to 38. And Wednesday brings a high of 34 and a chance of showers. Stay weather ready and stream us anywhere by downloading the Discover Weyburn app. I'm Marissa McEwen.
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1: Hot and humid conditions are expected to stick around through the final days of July with a heat warning in place for the area. A low of 16 with some fog patches developing overnight. Tuesday hits 33 with the humidity pushing it closer to 38. And Wednesday climbs to 34 with a chance of showers. Sun or storm, find the area's official forecast and stream us anywhere on the Discover Weyburn app. I'm Larissa McEwen.
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3: Another round of hot weather is expected this week with a heat warning issued for the area. A low of 16 tonight with fog possible in the morning. Tuesday reaches 33 with the humidity making it feel closer to 38. And Wednesday brings a high of 34 and a chance of showers. Stay weather ready and stream us anywhere by downloading the Discover Weyburn app. I'm Marissa McEwen.
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2: High heat continues across the region this week, with a heat warning remaining in effect as July comes to an end. A low of 16 overnight, with some fog patches developing into the morning. A high of 33 by the afternoon Tuesday, with the humidity pushing it closer to 38. Wednesday hits 34 with a chance of showers. Sun or storm, find the area's official forecast and stream us anywhere on the Discover Weyburn app. I'm Larissa McEwen.
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2: A stretch of hot weather is expected to continue through this week, with the area remaining under a heat warning. A low of 16 overnight with some fog developing into the morning. Tuesday climbs to 33 with the humidity making it feel closer to 38. And Wednesday remains hot with a high of 34 and a chance of showers. Stay weather ready and stream us anywhere by downloading the Discover Wayburn app. I'm Larissa McEwen.
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0: 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You bring the hot dogs and peanuts.
1: 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And strikes out Cody Bellinger, and the Blue Jays have done it.
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3: High heat continues across the region this week, with a heat warning remaining in effect as July comes to an end. A low of 16 overnight with some fog patches developing into the morning. A high of 33 by the afternoon Tuesday, with the humidity pushing it closer to 38. Wednesday hits 34 with a chance of showers. Sun or storm, find the area's official forecast and stream us anywhere on the Discover Weyburn app. I'm Larissa McEwen.
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3: A stretch of hot weather is expected to continue through this week, with the area remaining under a heat warning. A low of 16 overnight with some fog developing into the morning. Tuesday climbs to 33 with the humidity making it feel closer to 38. And Wednesday remains hot with a high of 34 and a chance of showers. Stay weather ready and stream us anywhere by downloading the Discover Weyburn app. I'm Larissa McEwen.
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3: High heat continues across the region this week, with a heat warning remaining in effect as July comes to an end. A low of 16 overnight with some fog patches developing into the morning. A high of 33 by the afternoon Tuesday, with the humidity pushing it closer to 30.

0: 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Wednesday hits 34 with a chance of showers. Sun or storm, find the area's official forecast and stream us anywhere on the Discover Wayburn app. I'm Larissa McEwen.
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2: A stretch of hot weather is expected to continue through this week, with the area remaining under a heat warning. A low of 16 overnight with some fog developing into the morning. Tuesday climbs to 33 with the humidity making it feel closer to 38. And Wednesday remains hot with a high of 34 and a chance of showers. Stay weather ready and stream us anywhere by downloading the Discover Weyburn app. I'm Larissa McEwen.
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1: Temperatures are expected to remain elevated this week with a heat warning still in effect as we wrap up July. Some fog is possible this morning before clearing skies bring a high of 33 this afternoon, the humidity making it feel closer to 40. Wednesday stays hot with a high of 34 and a chance of rain before temperatures cool slightly to 30 on Thursday. 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
3: The final few days of July are bringing more heat to the region, with a heat warning issued for the area. We could see some fog developing this morning before things clear up and temperatures climb to 33 in the afternoon, feeling closer to 40 with the humidity. Wednesday warms to 34 with rain possible, and Thursday reaches 30. Sun or storm, find the area's official forecast and stream us anywhere on the Discover Weyburn app. I'm Larissa McEwen.
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3: Temperatures are expected to remain elevated this week, with a heat warning still in effect as we wrap up July. Some fog is possible this morning before clearing skies bring a high of 33 this afternoon, the humidity making it feel closer to 40. Wednesday stays hot with a high of 34 and a chance of rain before temperatures cool slightly to 30 on Thursday. Stay weather ready and stream us anywhere by downloading the Discover Weyburn app. I'm Marissa McEwen.
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2: The final few days of July are bringing more heat to the region, with a heat warning issued for the area. We could see some fog developing this morning before things clear up and temperatures climb to 33 in the afternoon, feeling closer to 40 with the humidity. Wednesday warms to 34 with rain possible, and Thursday reaches 30. Sun or storm, find the area's official forecast and stream us anywhere on the Discover Weyburn app. I'm Larissa McEwen.
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4: Temperatures are expected to remain elevated this week with a heat warning still in effect as we wrap up July. Some fog is possible this morning before clearing skies bring a high of 33 this afternoon, the humidity making it feel closer to 40. Wednesday stays hot with a high of 34 and a chance of rain before temperatures cool slightly to 30 on Thursday. 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
2: The final few days of July are bringing more heat to the region, with a heat warning issued for the area. We could see some fog developing this morning before things clear up and temperatures climb to 33 in the afternoon, feeling closer to 40 with the humidity. Wednesday warms to 34 with rain possible, and Thursday reaches 30. Sun or storm, find the area's official forecast and stream us anywhere on the Discover Wayburn app. I'm Larissa McEwen.
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0: jail following a hearing in Estevan Provincial Court. Sanghir is charged in connection with the Weyburn opium trafficking investigation alongside Weyburn's Gurmukh Singh. He was released on $5,000 bail and his defense lawyer was granted leave to withdraw from the case. Sanghir is scheduled to appear next in Weyburn Provincial Court on August 25th at 9:30 a.m. Details of the bail hearing are protected by a publication ban. The lack of relief overnight can make an extended stretch of hot weather more dangerous. Environment and Climate Change Canada meteorologist Brian Proctor says the impact builds when daytime heat is followed by unusually warm nights.
1: So we really do need those sort of overnight lows to fall back to let people sort of get a better rest and recovery and then get them into a better sort of state to be able to deal with the upcoming heat. And what we're seeing now is really the heat's locking in through middle of the week, especially at this point in time. And at that point, we're looking at really that yellow heat warning sort of really becoming potentially impactful for people.
0: Residents are encouraged to watch for signs of heat illness and find ways to cool down when possible. Time is running out for Weyburn residents to complete the Statistics Canada census, with a deadline set for July 31st. Weyburn City Councillor Laura Morissette is encouraging people to take part, saying accurate population numbers can have a direct impact on funding and services for the community.
2: We don't want to miss out on that funding, especially from a federal level, but the provincial government relies on those numbers as well. So for the gas tax refund, you know, that helps go towards roads and operating expenses in the city. A lot of places also use it to get their population numbers. So the Southeast Regional Library, when they send out their levy, they base all of their numbers on the number of people that live within the city of Weyburn.
0: Residents can complete the census online or contact the agency for assistance. Crews are continuing work on Cirrus Avenue throughout this week, with asphalt repairs taking place between 12th Street and 5th Street, causing some traffic delays. At the same time, a road closure between 4th Street and 5th Street begins today to prepare the area for paving. Motorists are asked to use alternate routes when possible and use caution around work crews. For these stories and more, visit discoverweyburn.com.
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0: The Weyburn Beavers fell 8-2 hosting the Moose Jaw Miller Express last night. The Beavers managed to gain a 1-0 lead in the first inning with an RBI ground out by Ryan Daphne. But Moose Jaw tied it up at the top of the second before a solo shot by Rob Gurney gave Weyburn a 2-1 advantage. That would be the end of scoring for Weyburn, with Moose Jaw adding 7 more runs for the 8-2 result. The Beavers look to shake off the loss ahead of their next matchup tomorrow, hosting the Swift Current 57s. Wednesday's game will be at Tom Lang Park, with first pitch set for 7. Elsewhere in the Western Canadian Baseball League last night, the Medicine Hat Mavericks took a 6-2 win over the Saskatoon Berries. The Lethbridge Bulls defeated the Brooks Bombers 11-5, and the Energy City Cactus Rats and Regina Red Sox were rained out.
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0: A heat warning is in effect for the Weyburn area today. Mostly sunny this morning, with fog patches clearing up, being replaced with hazy conditions this afternoon. High 33 with humidity feeling like 38. Clear this evening, becoming partly cloudy after midnight, low 18. Cloudy tomorrow with a good chance of showers and risk of a thunderstorm. Hazy with a high of 32 and humidity feeling like 39. Clearing on Thursday with a high of 30. A mix of sun and clouds on Friday with a good chance of showers and high of 29. And sunny on Saturday with a high of 31. I'm Natasha Weeb. 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
1: Olivia Rodrigo, it's Drop Dead on Magic 103. Dara, still under that heat warning. Yeah, it has been a hot couple of days. 33 is our high. We're at 15 right now. And yes, spoiler alert, it is going to feel hotter with the humidity. I know. Everybody's completely shocked by this. It's kind of been, since it stopped raining, this has kind of been the standard, right? June was just rain. July is just heat. I'm intrigued to see what August is going to bring. We have your full forecast in just a few. We'll also hear from Ed Sheeran.
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6: A heat warning is still in effect for the Weyburn area. It'll be mostly sunny this morning with fog patches clearing up, being replaced with some hazy conditions this afternoon. Temperatures will reach a high of 33, feeling like 38 with the humidity. The sky will clear this evening with some clouds moving in after midnight and a low of 18. It'll be cloudy tomorrow morning with a good chance of showers and risk of a thunderstorm throughout the day. Hazy conditions sticking around with a high of 32. That'll feel like 39 with the humidity. And conditions will clear up on Thursday with a high of 30. I'm Natasha Weeb. 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

0: Ed Sheeran, it's camera. It's on Magic 103. It's quarter after six. I'm Dara. Good morning. 15 degrees right now. 33 is our high. It's going to be hotter with the humidity, closer to 38. We have weather in just a few. Right now, it's J-Lo and Pitbull on the floor.
1: J-Lo.

0: On the floor on Magic 103. Well, good morning. Dara, it is 20 after 6 Tuesday morning. Expecting it to hit about 33 degrees today, closer to 38 with the humidity. We're at 15 right now. And
1: what's up, Weyburn?
0: Yeah, let's find out what's going on today. There is Area 4 garbage pickup, Mydale Oilman's Golf Tournament out at Main Prize. At Radville Laurier Regional Park, they have Glow Golf. That sounds crazy fun. I am not a golf person, but I like things that glow in the dark. Anyways, Wing Night at the Legion and at the library, they have Fidget Factory. They have Beach Babies today. And then Summer Reading Program. They are doing Mermaid or Merman Doll and Starfish Wands and Tridents. That's what's up. We've got music in just a moment from Teddy Swims.
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0: Maddie Swims, Mr. Know-It-All on Magic 103. I'm Dara. It's just about 6:30 this Tuesday morning. We've got your Discover Waiver news coming up in just a few. First, we'll hear from Carly Rae Jepsen.
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1: Good morning.
2: I'm Natasha Weeb. The Weyburn Police Service is providing more details on an ongoing opium trafficking investigation. The investigation involved the arrest of two people following search warrants at a residence and hotel room in Weyburn. Police have now confirmed a total of 13 kilograms of opium has been seized, with an estimated street value of about $340,000. The Weyburn Police Service says the investigation highlights the importance of working with partner agencies to address illegal drug trafficking. One of the two men charged in the Weyburn opium trafficking investigation has been granted bail. Surinder Singh Sanghira of the United Kingdom appeared in Estevan Provincial Court Monday morning and was released on $5,000 bail. The court also granted his defense counsel leave to withdraw. Sanghira's next appearance is set for August 24th in Weyburn Provincial Court. The evidence presented at the bail hearing, along with the judge's reasons for the decision, are protected by a publication ban. Hot and humid conditions are expected to continue across southeast Saskatchewan through much of the work week. Environment and Climate Change Canada meteorologist Brian Proctor says temperatures are forecasted to reach the low to mid-30s before a weak cold front arrives Thursday.
3: And let me bring a bit of a cold front through, and I really do mean a bit of a cold front, on Thursday. It looks like it's sort of going to drop the temperatures back into the high 20s again and maybe cool things off slightly through the overnight hours. But in general terms, we're really locking in the heat at this point in time for much of the upcoming work week and through the August long weekend. Whether it's going to sort of persist at heat warning levels, it's a little bit questionable at this point in time, but definitely remaining hot and humid, especially in the southeast.
2: Thunderstorms also remain possible as the heat and humidity continue. Weyburn residents have just a few days left to complete the Statistics Canada census before the July 31st deadline. Statistics Canada representatives are continuing follow-up efforts with households that have not yet submitted their forms. Weyburn City Councillor Laura Morissette says having an accurate count is important for the community.
4: There is a census website or a census helpline that people can consult, especially if they are struggling or they want more information, because it's really important to do research before you give out personal information to anyone. But again, we can confirm that Statistics Canada is in the Weyburn area and wanting to make sure that those censuses are filled out.
2: The information collected through the census is used by governments and organizations when making decisions about services, infrastructure, and funding. Officials say an accurate count helps ensure communities like Weyburn receive support that reflects their population. Crews are continuing work on Cirrus Avenue throughout this week, with asphalt repairs taking place between 12th Street and 5th Street, causing some traffic delays. At the same time, a road closure between 4th Street and 5th Street begins today to prepare the area for paving. Motorists are asked to use alternate routes when possible and use caution around work crews. For these stories and more, visit discoverweyburn.com.
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2: The Weyburn Beavers fell 8-2 hosting the Moose Jaw Miller Express last night. The Beavers managed to gain a 1-0 lead in the first inning with an RBI ground out by Ryan Daphne. But Moose Jaw tied it up at the top of the second before a solo shot by Rob Gurney gave Weyburn a 2-1 advantage. That would be the end of scoring for Weyburn, with Moose Jaw adding 7 more runs for the 8-2 result. The Beavers look to shake off the loss ahead of their next matchup tomorrow, hosting the Swift Current 57s. Wednesday's game will be at Tom Lang Park, with first pitch set for 7. Elsewhere in the Western Canadian Baseball League last night, the Medicine Hat Mavericks took a 6-2 win over the Saskatoon Berries. The Lethbridge Bulls defeated the Brooks Bombers 11-5, and the Energy City Cactus Rats and Regina Red Sox were rained out.
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2: A heat warning is in effect for the Weyburn area today. Mostly sunny this morning with fog patches clearing up, being replaced with hazy conditions this afternoon. High 33 with humidity feeling like 38. Clear this evening, becoming partly cloudy after midnight, low 18. Cloudy tomorrow with a good chance of showers and risk of a thunderstorm. Hazy with a high of 32 and humidity feeling like 39. Clearing on Thursday with a high of 30. A mix of sun and clouds on Friday with a good chance of showers and high of 29. And sunny on Saturday with a high of 31. I'm Natasha Weeb. 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

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It's 6:40 Tuesday morning. Another hot one ahead of us. We are under that heat warning. 33 degrees is our high. 15 is what we're sitting at right now. It's actually kind of refreshing outside at this particular point in time. I'll take it. I wouldn't mind if it stayed on the cooler side, but that's just me. We have your full forecast in just a moment. Right now, let's keep it going with Nelly Furtado. It's I'm Like a Bird.

Nellie Furtado, I'm Like a Bird on Magic 103. It's 6:43 Tuesday morning. 33 degrees is our high. We're at 15 right now. Yeah, that heat warning is continuing. It's going to continue right through the weekend, actually. Might cool off into next week. Like, as I'm looking at the long range, it looks like 22 degrees on Monday. So, interesting. Maybe I'll actually

0: get some yard work done at some point. I don't know. Knowing my luck, it's going to rain as soon as it's cool enough to do some yard work. That would track with the way this summer has gone. We do have your full forecast coming up in just a little bit. We'll also hear from Alex Warren.
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4: The heat is not going anywhere today with mostly sun in the sky this morning. Fog patches will clear up, being replaced with hazy conditions this afternoon and a high of 33. The humidity will make that feel like 38. The sky will clear up this evening, but some clouds are moving in after midnight, reaching a low of 18. Cloudy tomorrow morning with a good chance of showers and risk of a thunderstorm throughout the day. Hazy conditions lingering with a high of 32, humidity making that feel like 39. And conditions will clear up Thursday with a high of 30. I'm Natasha Weeb. 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

0: spin on Magic 103. It's 6:50 Tuesday morning. 33 degrees for our high, 38 with the humidity. Yeah, we're at 15 right now, so it's feeling very refreshing, especially after the heat that we've been seeing, right? It's not even really cooling off a ton overnight, so it is very nice and fresh out at this particular point in time. I feel bad for people who kind of miss these hours, right? The 4, 5, 6, even 7 o'clock is pretty good, but for those people who kind of wake up a little bit later, they get thrown right into the heat. It's a situation. We do have your full forecast coming up in just a few. Hey, don't forget, tomorrow is our next Great Plains Taste of Summer charity barbecue. Yes, we are going to be fundraising for the Weyburn Youth Center. 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
2: Good morning. I'm Natasha Weeb. The Weyburn Police Service has released an update on a drug trafficking investigation that led to charges against two people earlier this month. Police say the investigation into the alleged importation and trafficking of opium has resulted in the seizure of 13 kilograms of the drug. The opium has an estimated street value of $340,000. The Weyburn Police Service says the seizure prevented a large quantity of illegal drugs from entering communities across three provinces. The investigation involves support from the Canada Border Services Agency, the Winnipeg Police Service, and the Regina Police Service. A bail hearing has wrapped up for one of the accused in the Weyburn opium trafficking investigation. Surinder Singh Sanghira of the United Kingdom appeared in Estevan Provincial Court Monday, where he was released on $5,000 bail. His lawyer was also granted permission to withdraw from the case. Sanghira is due back in Weyburn Provincial Court on August 25th. The details of Monday's bail hearing remains under a court-ordered publication ban. The high humidity across the prairies is partly connected to the amount of rain that's already fallen this summer. Environment and Climate Change Canada meteorologist Brian Proctor says moisture in the ground and atmosphere is helping fuel further thunderstorms while increasing humidex values.
3: So what that moisture does is it really provides fuel for thunderstorms and really pushes up that low level of humidity, so making those humidexes a little bit higher. And what we've had over the last little while is really an upper ridge sort of building across Western Canada, sort of pushing the temperatures up at the same time you've got all this moisture availability. So then that means we start cycling into thunderstorms and getting the humidex pushing up at that point in time.
2: The combination is expected to keep Southeast Saskatchewan hot, humid, and unsettled. With just a few days left before the July 31st deadline for the Stats Canada Census, Weyburn residents who have not yet completed their forms are being encouraged to take part. City Councillor Laura Moore

0: The population data collected through the census helps governments and organizations make decisions around funding, services, and future planning. Crews are continuing work on Cirrus Avenue throughout this week, with asphalt repairs taking place between 12th Street and 5th Street, causing some traffic delays. At the same time, a road closure between 4th Street and 5th Street begins today to prepare the area for paving. Motorists are asked to use alternate routes when possible and use caution around work crews. For these stories and more, visit discoverwayburn.com.
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0: The Wayburn Beavers fell 8-2 hosting the Moose Jaw Miller Express last night. The Beavers managed to gain a 1-0 lead in the first inning with an RBI ground out by Ryan Daphne. But Moose Jaw tied it up at the top of the second before a solo shot by Rob Gurney gave Wayburn a 2-1 advantage. That would be the end of scoring for Wayburn, with Moose Jaw adding 7 more runs for the 8-2 result. The Beavers look to shake off the loss ahead of their next matchup tomorrow, hosting the Swift Current 57s. Wednesday's game will be at Tom Lang Park, with first pitch set for 7. Elsewhere in the Western Canadian Baseball League last night, the Medicine Hat Mavericks took a 6-2 win over the Saskatoon Berries. The Lethbridge Bulls defeated the Brooks Bombers 11-5, and the Energy City Cactus Rats and Regina Red Sox were rained out.
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0: A heat warning is in effect for the Wayburn area today. Mostly sunny this morning, with fog patches clearing up, being replaced with hazy conditions this afternoon. High 33 with humidity feeling like 38. Clear this evening, becoming partly cloudy after midnight, low 18. Cloudy tomorrow with a good chance of showers and risk of a thunderstorm. Hazy with a high of 32 and humidity feeling like 39. Clearing on Thursday with a high of 30. A mix of sun and clouds on Friday with a good chance of showers and high of 29. And sunny on Saturday with a high of 31. I'm Natasha Weeb. 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

0: Why They Made You Love Me. It's on Magic 103. I'm Dara, and we are chatting right now with Kaylee Preston of the Weyburn Youth Center. The Weyburn Youth Center, of course, is our charity of the week for our Great Plains Taste of Summer charity barbecues. Kaylee, can you just give us a quick breakdown as to who you guys are and what the Youth Center does?
1: So typically, we operate a drop-in for 13 to 18-year-olds. Currently, right now, the Youth Center is closed, sadly, due to some fire safeties. We had our fire inspection, so there's a lot of things that we have to fix there to make it safe for the youth to be in the building. But typically, we will be running the drop-in programs Friday night and Saturday night. And I would eventually like to have more programs there as well for the youth.
0: And Kaylee, I think it's important to clarify because you've got all this work to do so that you can reopen, and that's not free.
1: Definitely not. It has a very big cost to it, sadly. And we are a charity. We're just an organization. We run solely off of donations. So it is sometimes a bit of a struggle to be able to do all these very quickly the way that we want to.
0: No, that makes sense. So that is something that we are looking to help out with our Great Plains Taste of Summer Charity Barbecue. Kaylee, we'll get a few more details from you in just a little bit. First, we'll hear from Benson Boone.
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3: A heat warning is still in effect for the Weyburn area. It'll be mostly sunny this morning with fog patches clearing up, being replaced with some hazy conditions this afternoon. Temperatures will reach a high of 33, feeling like 38 with the humidity. The sky will clear this evening with some clouds moving in after midnight and a low of 18. It'll be cloudy tomorrow morning with a good chance of showers and risk of a thunderstorm throughout the day. Hazy conditions sticking around with a high of 32. That'll be like 39 with the humidity. And conditions will clear up on Thursday with a high of 30. I'm Natasha Weeb. 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

I'm here for someone else. It's on Magic 103. We're going to continue our chat with Kaylee Preston about the Weyburn Youth Center and how we can help them out with our Great Plains Taste of Summer Charity Barbecue. That's coming up after Zane. It's Pillow Talk.

0: Zane, it's Pillow Talk on Magic 103. I'm Dara. Good morning. We're continuing our conversation with Kaylee Preston of the Weyburn Youth Center. Of course, the Youth Center is this week's charity for the Great Plains Taste of Summer charity barbecue that we are hosting on Wednesday. Now, Kaylee, you were mentioning that you guys had a fire inspection and there's a whole lot of kind of upgrades that need to be done. Of course, that is not free. Is that where the funds from the charity barbecue are going to go?
1: Definitely. It will definitely be going towards all of the fire safety. Yeah.
0: So you get a burger and you're actually directly helping the youth center reopen.
1: 100%.
0: I think that's a winning situation.
1: Yes.
0: So we will be set up at Memorial Park on Wednesday from 11:30 until 1:30. $5 gets you a hot dog or hamburger lunch. It does include a dessert and a drink, and every single dollar that comes in is going to go directly to the Youth Center. We'll have more on this on discoverwayburn.com. Kaylee, thanks for chatting with us this morning. We got Zara Larson coming up.
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0: got that song out of my head, and it is 100% going to be back in there throughout the entire day. That's Zara Larsson, Midnight Sun. It's on Magic 103. Once again, I want to send a huge thank you to Kaylee Preston for joining us this morning, bringing us all the details on how our Great Plains Taste of Summer Charity Barbecue tomorrow is going to be helping out the Weyburn Youth Center. We'll have more from our chat with Kaylee on discoverweyburn.com. It's just about 7:30. Natasha will have your news in a little bit. First, we'll hear from the weekend.
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2: Updates from the police and the courtroom related to the Weyburn opium trafficking investigation. And in sports, the Weyburn Beavers falling to the Moose Jaw Miller Express last night. 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
1: Good morning. I'm Natasha Weeb. The Weyburn Police Service provided an update on a drug trafficking investigation that began with the arrest of two people earlier this month. Police say the investigation into the alleged importation and trafficking of opium has now resulted in the seizure of 13 kilograms of the drug. The seizure has an estimated street value of approximately $340,000. The Weyburn Police Service says the drugs were prevented from reaching communities in Saskatchewan, British Columbia, and Ontario. Surinder Singh Sanghira of the United Kingdom has been released on bail following a hearing in Estevan Provincial Court. Sanghira is charged in connection with the Weyburn opium trafficking investigation, alongside Weyburn's Gurmukh Singh. He was released on $5,000 bail, and his defense lawyer was granted leave to withdraw from the case. Sanghira is scheduled to appear

0: next in Weyburn Provincial Court on August 25th at 9:30 a.m. Details of the bail hearing are protected by a publication ban. The lack of relief overnight can make an extended stretch of hot weather more dangerous. Environment and Climate Change Canada meteorologist Brian Proctor says the impact builds when daytime heat is followed by unusually warm nights.
1: So we really do need those sort of overnight lows to fall back to let people sort of get a better rest and recovery and then get them into a better sort of state to be able to deal with the upcoming heat. And what we're seeing now is really the heat's locking in through middle of the week, especially at this point in time. And at that point, we're looking at really that yellow heat warning sort of really becoming potentially impactful for people.
0: Residents are encouraged to watch for signs of heat illness and find ways to cool down when possible. Time is running out for Weyburn residents to complete the Statistics Canada census, with a deadline set for July 31st. Weyburn City Councillor Laura Morissette is encouraging people to take part, saying accurate population numbers can have a direct impact on funding and services for the community.
2: We don't want to miss out on that funding, especially from federal level, but the provincial government relies on those numbers as well. So for the gas tax refund, you know, that helps go towards roads and operating expenses in the city. A lot of places also use it to get their population numbers. So the Southeast Regional Library, when they send out their levy, they base all of their numbers on the number of people that live within the city of Weyburn.
0: Residents can complete the census online or contact the agency for assistance. Crews are continuing work on Saras Avenue throughout this week, with asphalt repairs taking place between 12th Street and 5th Street, causing some traffic delays. At the same time, a road closure between 4th Street and 5th Street begins today to prepare the area for paving. Motorists are asked to use alternate routes when possible and use caution around work crews. For these stories and more, visit discoverweyburn.com.
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0: The Weyburn Beavers fell 8-2 hosting the Moose Jaw Miller Express last night. The Beavers managed to gain a 1-0 lead in the first inning with an RBI ground out by Ryan Daphne. But Moose Jaw tied it up at the top of the second before a solo shot by Rob Gurney gave Weyburn a 2-1 advantage. That would be the end of scoring for Weyburn, with Moose Jaw adding 7 more runs for the 8-2 result. The Beavers look to shake off the loss ahead of their next matchup tomorrow, hosting the Swift Current 57s. Wednesday's game will be at Tom Lang Park, with first pitch set for 7. Elsewhere in the Western Canadian Baseball League last night, the Medicine Hat Mavericks took a 6-2 win over the Saskatoon Berries. The Lethbridge Bulls defeated the Brooks Bombers 11-5, and the Energy City Cactus Rats and Regina Red Sox were rained out.
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0: A heat warning is in effect for the Weyburn area today. Mostly sunny this morning, with fog patches clearing up, being replaced with hazy conditions this afternoon. High 33 with humidity feeling like 38. Clear this evening, becoming partly cloudy after midnight, low 18. Cloudy tomorrow with a good chance of showers and risk of a thunderstorm. Hazy with a high of 32 and humidity feeling like 39. Clearing on Thursday with a high of 30. A mix of sun and clouds on Friday with a good chance of showers and high of 29. And sunny on Saturday with a high of 31. I'm Natasha Weeb. 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

Rose on Magic 103. I'm Dara. It's 7:40 Tuesday morning. We are expecting another hot one. Yeah, that heat warning is continuing. We're at 17 degrees right now. 33 is our high. We have your full forecast in just a few. We'll also have another impossible question. First, it's Virginia to Vegas, just friends.

0: Virginia to Vegas, it's Just Friends on Magic 103. I'm Dara. 7:41 Tuesday morning. We're at 17 degrees right now. 33 is our high. Yes, it's going to be hotter with the humidity. Yes, we are still under that heat warning. We will have all your weather details in just a few minutes. First, we are ready to go with another impossible question. Call or text your answer in on the Magic 103 talk and text line. That is 306-848-1035. 34% of people admit that they have never cleaned this in their house. What could it be? Call or text your answer in 306-848-1035. First one through with the correct answer will be named today's impossible question genius and be treated to some delicious pump jacks. A friendly reminder, if you've won anything in the past 2 weeks, let's allow others the same opportunity. 848-1035. 34% of people admit that they have never cleaned this in their house. What could it be?
1: Oh, so good.
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6: The heat is not going anywhere today with mostly sun in the sky this morning. Fog patches will clear up, being replaced with hazy conditions this afternoon and a high of 33. The humidity will make that feel like 38. The sky will clear up this evening, but some clouds are moving in after midnight, reaching a low of 18. Cloudy tomorrow morning with a good chance of showers and risk of a thunderstorm throughout the day. Hazy conditions lingering with a high of 32, humidity making that feel like 39, and conditions will clear up Thursday with a high of 30. I'm Natasha Weeb. 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
1: Just add Bruno Mars in there with Risk It All. Yes, good morning. We're continuing our impossible question. 34% of people admit that they have never cleaned this in their house. What could it be? Stacy said windows. Close. Actually, very close. But no, not the one. So what could it be? 848-1035. 34% of people admit they have never cleaned this in their house. Call or text your answer in.

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2: Yes, good morning. We are wrapping up our impossible question. Some pump jacks on the line. 34% of people admit that they have never cleaned this in their house. What could it be? Earlier, Stacy said windows, and I said close, actually really close, but no, not the one. So Jen messaged in on the Magic 103 talking text line and said blinds. You know, that's close enough for me. Blinds, curtains, they're basically the same thing. They're not, but I mean, are we really washing either of them? Congrats, Jen. You're today's impossible question genius. We've got some delicious pump jacks with your name on it.
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4: 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And roadwork continuing on Souris Avenue throughout this week. 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

0: Come on, honey. 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
3: Good morning. I'm Natasha Weeb. The Weyburn Police Service is providing more details on an ongoing opium trafficking investigation. The investigation involved the arrest of two people following search warrants at a residence and hotel room in Weyburn. Police have now confirmed a total of 13 kilograms of opium has been seized, with an estimated street value of about $340,000. The Weyburn Police Service says the investigation highlights the importance of working with partner agencies to address illegal drug trafficking. One of the two men charged in the Weyburn opium trafficking investigation has been granted bail. Surinder Singh Sanghira of the United Kingdom appeared in Estevan Provincial Court Monday morning and was released on $5,000 bail. The court also granted his defense counsel leave to withdraw. Sanghira's next appearance is set for August 24th in Weyburn Provincial Court. The evidence presented at the bail hearing, along with the judge's reasons for the decision, are protected by a publication ban. Hot and humid conditions are expected to continue across southeast Saskatchewan through much of the work week. Environment and Climate Change Canada meteorologist Brian Proctor says temperatures are forecasted to reach the low to mid-30s before a weak cold front arrives Thursday.
4: And then we bring a bit of a cold front through, and I really do mean a bit of a cold front, on Thursday. It looks like it's sort of going to drop the temperatures back into the high 20s again and maybe cool things off slightly through the overnight hours. But in general,

0: normal terms, we're really locking in the heat at this point in time for much of the upcoming work week and through the August long weekend. Whether it's going to sort of persist at heat warning levels, it's a little bit questionable at this point in time, but definitely remaining hot and humid, especially in the southeast.
1: Thunderstorms also remain possible as the heat and humidity continue. Weyburn residents have just a few days left to complete the Statistics Canada census before the July 31st deadline. Statistics Canada representatives are continuing follow-up efforts with households that have not yet submitted their forms. Weyburn City Councillor Laura Morissette says having an accurate count is important for the community.
2: There is a census website or a census helpline that people can consult, especially if they are struggling or they want more information, because it's really important to do research before you give out personal information to anyone. But again, we can confirm that Statistics Canada is in the Weyburn area and wanting to make sure that those censuses are filled out.
1: The information

0: The Weyburn Beavers fell 8-2 hosting the Moose Jaw Miller Express last night. The Beavers managed to gain a 1-0 lead in the first inning with an RBI ground out by Ryan Daphne. But Moose Jaw tied it up at the top of the second before a solo shot by Rob Gurney gave Weyburn a 2-1 advantage. That would be the end of scoring for Weyburn, with Moose Jaw adding 7 more runs for the 8-2 result. The Beavers look to shake off the loss ahead of their next matchup tomorrow, hosting the Swift Current 57s. Wednesday's game will be at Tom Lang Park, with first pitch set for 7. Elsewhere in the Western Canadian Baseball League last night, the Medicine Hat Mavericks took a 6-2 win over the Saskatoon Berries. The Lethbridge Bulls defeated the Brooks Bombers 11-5, and the Energy City Cactus Rats and Regina Red Sox were rained out.
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0: A heat warning is in effect for the Weyburn area today. Mostly sunny this morning with fog patches clearing up, being replaced with hazy conditions this afternoon. High 33 with humidity feeling like 38. Clear this evening, becoming partly cloudy after midnight, low 18. Cloudy tomorrow with a good chance of showers and risk of a thunderstorm. Hazy with a high of 32 and humidity feeling like 39. Clearing on Thursday with a high of 30. A mix of sun and clouds on Friday with a good chance of showers and high of 29. And sunny on Saturday with a high of 31. I'm Natasha Weeb. 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
1: Martin Garrix and Ed Sheeran, it's repeated on Magic 103. It's just after 8 o'clock. Sun is shining right now. I mean, it's kind of hard to tell with that smoky haze that we've been seeing as of late. 33 degrees for our high. We're at 17 right now. Yes, still under that heat warning. It's going to be hotter with the humidity. We have your full forecast in just a few. We'll also hear from Miley Cyrus.
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2: A heat warning is still in effect for the Weyburn area. It'll be mostly sunny this morning with fog patches clearing up, being replaced with some hazy conditions this afternoon. Temperatures will reach a high of 33, feeling like 38 with the humidity. The sky will clear this evening with some clouds moving in after midnight and a low of 18. It'll be cloudy tomorrow morning with a good chance of showers and risk of a thunderstorm throughout the day. Hazy conditions sticking around with a high of 32. That'll feel like 39 with the humidity. And conditions will clear up on Thursday with a high of 30. I'm Natasha Weeb. 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

Kiss. It's Flowers on Magic 103. Hey, I'm Dara. Good morning. Well, it's quarter after eight this Tuesday. Yes, Tuesday's here. We're inching closer and closer to the weekend. And of course, it is a long weekend. We have weather in just a few right now. It's Vance Joy, Riptide.

0: It's Riptide on Magic 103. How's it going, Dara? It is 20 after 8 Tuesday morning, and we have some birthdays to celebrate, starting with a few celebrities. Singer Cher Lloyd celebrating 33, and Elizabeth Berkley from Saved by the Bell, she's celebrating 54. Over to some local celebrities with the Magic 103 Birthday Club. Barrett and Bryce Scrupp celebrating today. That's from Mom, Dad, Ethan, Willow, Uncle Tanner, Auntie Lisa, Hut, Snash, Lou, Griffey, Nana, Papa, and Tella. Logan Waddell celebrating today. That one from Avery, Rachel, Amy, Abby, Mom, and Dad. There we go. Ashley Becker, happy birthday from Jerry. And Willow Hago celebrating 10 today. That one from Bronx, Bryson, Jace, Mom, Dad, Grandma, and Pop Pop. And Willow, great news. We have a DQ cake with your name on it. Hey, as always, if you know someone celebrating a birthday, anniversary, or just a big life event, you can let us know on the birthday and anniversary book on discoverwayburn.com.
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0: Gracie Abrams, it's Hit the Wall on Magic 103. How's it going? I'm Dara, just about 8:30 this Tuesday, 33 degrees for our high. It'll feel hotter with the humidity close to that 38 mark. Yeah, it's been a warm one, that's for sure. We have your full forecast in just a few. We'll also hear Our Lady Peace.
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2: 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And in sports, the U18AA Beavers taking home a provincial title. 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
1: Good morning. I'm Natasha Weeb. The Weyburn Police Service has released an update on a drug trafficking investigation that led to charges against two people earlier this month. Police say the investigation into the alleged importation and trafficking of opium has resulted in the seizure of 13 kilograms of the drug. The opium has an estimated street value of $340,000. The Weyburn Police Service says the seizure prevented a large quantity of illegal drugs from entering communities across three provinces. The investigation involves support from the Canada Border Services Agency, the Winnipeg Police Service, and the Regina Police Service. A bail hearing has wrapped up for one of the accused in the Weyburn opium trafficking investigation. Surinder Singh Sanghira of the United Kingdom appeared in Estevan Provincial Court Monday, where he was released on $5,000 bail. His lawyer was also granted permission to withdraw from the case. Sanghira is due back in Weyburn Provincial Court on August 25th. The details of Monday's bail hearing remains under a court-ordered publication ban. The high humidity across the prairies is partly connected to the amount of rain that's already fallen this summer. Environment and Climate Change Canada meteorologist Brian Proctor says moisture in the ground and atmosphere is helping fuel further thunderstorms while increasing humidex values.
2: So what that moisture does is it really provides fuel for thunderstorms and really pushes up that low level of humidity, so making those humidexes a little bit higher. And what we've had over the last little while is really an upper ridge sort of building across Western Canada, sort of pushing the temperatures up at the same time you've got all this moisture availability. So then that means we start cycling into thunderstorms and getting the humidex pushing up at that point in time.
1: The combination is expected to keep Southeast Saskatchewan hot, humid, and unsettled. With just a few days left before the July 31st deadline for the Stats Canada Census, Weyburn residents who have not yet completed their forms are being encouraged to take part. City Councillor Laura Morissette says accurate census numbers are important for the community.
3: A real reminder for anybody who hasn't filled theirs out by July the 31st to please do it. There's a lot of things that kind of depend on the numbers that Statistics Canada gets from the City of Weyburn. It decides on how much federal funding we get for doctors and other health care, roads, other federal funding that could come down to benefit the City of Weyburn and the surrounding RM.
1: The population data collected through the census helps governments and organizations make decisions around funding, services, and future planning. Crews are continuing work on Cirrus Avenue throughout this week, with asphalt repairs taking place between 12th Street and 5th Street, causing some traffic delays. At the same time, a road closure between 4th Street and 5th Street begins today to prepare the area for paving. Motorists are asked to use alternate routes when possible and use caution around work crews. For these stories and more, visit discoverweyburn.com.
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1: The Weyburn Beavers fell 8-2 hosting the Moose Jaw Miller Express last night. The Beavers managed to gain a 1-0 lead in the first inning with an RBI ground out by Ryan Daphne. But Moose Jaw tied it up at the top of the second before a solo shot by Rob Gurney gave Weyburn a 2-1 advantage. That would be the end of scoring for Weyburn, with Moose Jaw adding 7 more runs for the 8-2 result. The Beavers look to shake off the loss ahead of their next matchup tomorrow, hosting the Swift Current 57s. Wednesday's game will be at Tom Lang Park, with first pitch set for 7. Elsewhere in the Western Canadian Baseball League last night, the Medicine Hat Mavericks took a 6-2 win over the Saskatoon Berries. The Lethbridge Bulls defeated the Brooks Bombers 11-5, and the Energy City Cactus Rats and Regina Red Sox were rained out.
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1: A heat warning is in effect for the Weyburn area today. Mostly sunny this morning with fog patches clearing up, being replaced with hazy conditions this afternoon. High 33 with humidity feeling like 38. Clear this evening, becoming partly cloudy after midnight, low 18. Cloudy tomorrow with a good chance of showers and risk of a thunderstorm. Hazy with a high of 32 and humidity feeling like 39. Clearing on Thursday with a high of 30. A mix of sun and clouds on Friday with a good chance of showers and high of 29. And sunny on Saturday with a high of 31. I'm Natasha Weeb. 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
0: 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Okay, from above Souris and 3rd, but still joy. Magic 103.

Tate McRae, it's Sports Car. How's it going, Dara? It is 8:40 Tuesday morning. Another hot one ahead of us. We are under a heat warning. 33 degrees is our high. We have weather in just a few. We'll also let you know what's up today. Right after Chromeo, it's Jealous. I ain't with it.

0: jealous I ain't with it. It's on Magic 103. It's 8:40. I'm Dara. Tuesday is here as you get ready to take on the day.
1: What's up, Weber?
0: Well, there is Area 4 garbage pickup at Radville Laurier Regional Park. They have glow golf. It's wing night at the Legion, and over at the library, they're doing beach babies for Fidget Factory. And for their summer reading program, they have mermaid or merman doll and starfish wands and tridents. That's what's up. We've got music in just a moment from Justin Bieber.
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2: The heat is not going anywhere today, with mostly sun in the sky this morning. Fog patches will clear up, being replaced with hazy conditions this afternoon and a high of 33. The humidity will make that feel like 38. The sky will clear up this evening, but some clouds are moving in after midnight, reaching a low of 18. Cloudy tomorrow morning with a good chance of showers and risk of a thunderstorm throughout the day. Hazy conditions lingering with a high of 32, humidity making that feel like 39. And conditions will clear up Thursday with a high of 30. I'm Natasha Weeb. 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
1: 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I'm Dara. 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
2: Good morning. I'm Natasha Weeb. The Weyburn Police Service provided an update on a drug trafficking investigation that began with the arrest of two people earlier this month. Police say the investigation into the alleged importation and trafficking of opium has now resulted in the seizure of 13 kilograms of the drug.

0: The lack of relief overnight can make an extended stretch of hot weather more dangerous. Environment and Climate Change Canada meteorologist Brian Proctor says the impact builds when daytime heat is followed by unusually warm nights.
1: So we really do need those sort of overnight lows to fall back to let people sort of get a better rest and recovery and then get them into a better sort of state to be able to deal with the upcoming heat. And what we're seeing now is really the heat's locking in through middle of the week, especially at this point in time. And at that point, we're looking at really that yellow heat warning sort of really becoming potentially impactful for people.
0: Residents are encouraged to watch for signs of heat illness and find ways to cool down when possible. Time is running out for Weyburn residents to complete the Statistics Canada census, with a deadline set for July 31st. Weyburn City Councillor Laura Morris said is encouraging people to take part, saying accurate population numbers can have a direct impact on funding and services for the community.
2: We don't want to miss out on that funding, especially from a federal level, but the provincial government relies on those numbers as well. So for the gas tax refund, you know, that helps go towards roads and operating expenses in the city. A lot of places also use it to get their population numbers. So the Southeast Regional Library, when they send out their levy, they base all of their numbers on the number of people that live within the city of Weyburn.
0: Residents can complete the census online or contact the agency for assistance. Crews are continuing work on Saras Avenue throughout this week, with asphalt repairs taking place between 12th Street and 5th Street, causing some traffic delays. At the same time, a road closure between 4th Street and 5th Street begins today to prepare the area for paving. Motorists are asked to use alternate routes when possible and use caution around work crews. For these stories and more, visit discoverweyburn.com.
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0: The Weyburn Beavers fell 8-2 hosting the Moose Jaw Miller Express last night. The Beavers managed to gain a 1-0 lead in the first inning with an RBI ground out by Ryan Daphne. But Moose Jaw tied it up at the top of the second before a solo shot by Rob Gurney gave Weyburn a 2-1 advantage. That would be the end of scoring for Weyburn, with Moose Jaw adding 7 more runs for the 8-2 result. The Beavers look to shake off the loss ahead of their next matchup tomorrow, hosting the Swift Current 57s. Wednesday's game will be at Tom Lang Park, with first pitch set for 7. Elsewhere in the Western Canadian Baseball League last night, the Medicine Hat Mavericks took a 6-2 win over the Saskatoon Berries. The Lethbridge Bulls defeated the Brooks Bombers 11-5, and the Energy City Cactus Rats and Regina Red Sox were rained out.
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0: A heat warning is in effect for the Weyburn area today. Mostly sunny this morning, with fog patches clearing up, being replaced with hazy conditions this afternoon. High 33 with humidity feeling like 38. Clear this evening, becoming partly cloudy after midnight, low 18. Cloudy tomorrow with a good chance of showers and risk of a thunderstorm. Hazy with a high of 32 and humidity feeling like 39. Clearing on Thursday with a high of 30. A mix of sun and clouds on Friday with a good chance of showers and high of 29. And sunny on Saturday with a high of 31. I'm Natasha Weeb. 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

After 9 o'clock Tuesday morning, 33 degrees for our high, closer to 38 once you take the humidity into account. Yeah, it's going to be a warm one. We have weather details coming up after Avril Lavigne. Right now, it's Benson Boone, the time of my life.

0: Complicated on Magic 103. It's 20 after 9. I'm Dara. Tuesday morning is here. 33 degrees is our high, closer to 38 with the humidity. Yes, it is once again going to be a hot one. We have prompted that heat warning. It's not even going to cool off a ton overnight. We do have your full forecast in just a little bit. We'll also hear from Tame Impala and Jenny.
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1: A heat warning is still in effect for the Weyburn area. It'll be mostly sunny this morning with fog patches clearing up, being replaced with some hazy conditions this afternoon. Temperatures will reach a high of 33, feeling like 38 with the humidity. The sky will clear this evening with some clouds moving in after midnight and a low of 18. It'll be cloudy tomorrow morning with a good chance of showers and risk of a thunderstorm throughout the day. Hazy conditions sticking around with a high of 32. That'll feel like 39 with the humidity. And conditions will clear up on Thursday with a high of 30. I'm Natasha Weeb. 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

Delta Nelly Furtado. It's Torture of the Heart on Magic 103. Tuesday is here. I'm Dara. 33 degrees for our highway weather in just a few. We'll also hear from Nickelback. Right now, it's Dua Lipa, Dance the Night.

0: kids photograph. It's All Magic 103. I'm Dara. 9:40 this Tuesday. We're expecting temperatures around 33 degrees, closer to 38 with the humidity. Yeah, it's going to be a warm one once again. Now, I know a couple people are listening in right now for Garden Gab. That has actually been moved. That is going to be on Thursday this week. So keep an ear out for that. We're going to have the legendary Sherry Roberts join us once again and share all of her garden guru magic with us. Definitely looking forward to it because yeah, my yard could use a little bit of Sherry's touch at this point in time. Hey, we've got music coming up in just a moment from Taylor Swift.
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4: The heat is not going anywhere today with mostly sun in the sky this morning. Fog patches will clear up, being replaced with hazy conditions this afternoon and a high of 33. The humidity will make that feel like 38. The sky will clear up this evening, but some clouds are moving in after midnight, reaching a low of 18. Cloudy tomorrow morning with a good chance of showers and risk of a thunderstorm throughout the day. Hazy conditions lingering with a high of 32, humidity making that feel like 39. And conditions will clear up Thursday with a high of 30. I'm Natasha Weeb. 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

0: Dennis Trench, it's Stutter. It's on Magic 103. I'm Dara. Good morning. Just about 10 o'clock. Expecting another hot one today. 33 is our high, closer to 38 with the humidity. Before we hit 10, we'll hear from the weekend.
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2: Good morning. I'm Natasha Weeb. The Weyburn Police Service is providing more details on an ongoing opium trafficking investigation. The investigation involved the arrest of two people following search warrants at a residence and hotel room in Weyburn. Police have now confirmed a total of 13 kilograms of opium has been seized, with an estimated street value of about $340,000. The Weyburn Police Service says the investigation highlights the importance of working with partner agencies to address illegal drug trafficking. One of the two men charged in the Weyburn opium trafficking investigation has been granted bail. Surinder Singh Sanghira of the United Kingdom appeared in Estevan Provincial Court Monday morning and was released on $5,000 bail. The court also granted his defense counsel leave to withdraw. Sanghira's next appearance is set for August 24th in Weyburn Provincial Court. The evidence presented at the bail hearing, along with the judge's reasons for the decision,

0: things off slightly to the overnight hours. But in general terms, we're really locking in the heat at this point in time for much of the upcoming work week and through the August long weekend. Whether it's going to sort of persist at heat warning levels, it's a little bit questionable at this point in time, but definitely remaining hot and humid, especially in the southeast.
1: Thunderstorms also remain possible as the heat and humidity continue. Weyburn residents have just a few days left to complete the Statistics Canada census before the July 31st deadline. Statistics Canada representatives are continuing follow-up efforts with households that have not yet submitted their forms. Weyburn City Councillor Laura Morissette says having an accurate count is important for the community.
2: There is a census website or a census helpline that people can consult, especially if they are struggling or they want more information, because it's really important to do research before you give out personal information to anyone. But again, we can confirm that Statistics Canada is in the Weyburn area and wanting to make sure that those censuses are filled out.
1: The information collected through the census is used by governments and organizations when making decisions about services, infrastructure, and funding. Officials say an accurate count helps ensure communities like Weyburn receive support that reflects their population. Crews are continuing work on Cirrus Avenue throughout this week, with asphalt repairs taking place between 12th Street and 5th Street, causing some traffic delays. At the same time, a road closure between 4th Street and 5th Street begins today to prepare the area for paving. Motorists are asked to use alternate routes when possible and use caution around work crews. For these stories and more, visit discoverweyburn.com.
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1: The Weyburn Beavers fell 8-2 hosting the Moose Jaw Miller Express last night. The Beavers managed to gain a 1-0 lead in the first inning with an RBI ground out by Ryan Daphne. But Moose Jaw tied it up at the top of the second before a solo shot by Rob Gurney gave Weyburn a 2-1 advantage. That would be the end of scoring for Weyburn, with Moose Jaw adding 7 more runs for the 8-2 result. The Beavers look to shake off the loss ahead of their next matchup tomorrow, hosting the Swift Current 57s. Wednesday's game will be at Tom Lang Park, with first pitch set for 7. Elsewhere in the Western Canadian Baseball League last night, the Medicine Hat Mavericks took a 6-2 win over the Saskatoon Berries. The Lethbridge Bulls defeated the Brooks Bombers 11-5, and the Energy City Cactus Rats and Regina Red Sox were rained out.
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1: A heat warning is in effect for the Weyburn area today. Mostly sunny this morning, with fog patches clearing up, being replaced with hazy conditions this afternoon. High 33 with humidity feeling like 38. Clear this evening, becoming partly cloudy after midnight, low 18. Cloudy tomorrow with a good chance of showers and risk of a thunderstorm. Hazy with a high of 32 and humidity feeling like 39. Clearing on Thursday with a high of 30. A mix of sun and clouds on Friday with a good chance of showers and high of 29.

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1: A heat warning is still in effect for the Weyburn area. It'll be mostly sunny this morning with fog patches clearing up, being replaced with some hazy conditions this afternoon. Temperatures will reach a high of 33, feeling like 38 with the humidity. The sky will clear this evening with some clouds moving in after midnight and a low of 18. It'll be cloudy tomorrow morning with a good chance of showers and risk of a thunderstorm throughout the day. Hazy conditions sticking around with a high of 32. That'll be like 39 with the humidity. And conditions will clear up on Thursday with a high of 30. I'm Natasha Weeb. 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
8: The heat is not going anywhere today with mostly sun in the sky this morning. Fog patches will clear up, being replaced with hazy conditions this afternoon and a high of 33. The humidity will make that feel like 38. The sky will clear up this evening, but some clouds are moving in after midnight, reaching a low of 18. Cloudy tomorrow morning with a good chance of showers and risk of a thunderstorm throughout the day. Hazy conditions lingering with a high of 32, humidity making that feel like 39. And conditions will clear up Thursday with a high of 30. I'm Natasha Weeb. 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
2: Good morning. I'm Natasha Weeb. The Weyburn Police Service has released an update on a drug trafficking investigation that led to charges against two people earlier this month. Police say the investigation into the alleged importation and trafficking of opium has resulted in the seizure of 13 kilograms of the drug. The opium has an estimated street value of $340,000. The Weyburn Police Service says the seizure prevented a large quantity of illegal drugs from entering communities across three provinces. The investigation involves support from the Canada Border Services Agency, the Winnipeg Police Service, and the Regina Police Service. A bail hearing has wrapped up for one of the accused in the Weyburn opium trafficking investigation. Surinder Singh Sanghira of the United Kingdom appeared in Estevan Provincial Court Monday, where he was released on $5,000 bail. His lawyer was also granted permission to withdraw from the case. Sanghira is due back in Weyburn Provincial Court on August 25th. The details of Monday's bail hearing remains under a court-ordered publication ban. The high humidity across the prairies is partly connected to the amount of rain that's already fallen this summer. Environment and Climate Change Canada meteorologist Brian Proctor says moisture in the ground and atmosphere is helping fuel further thunderstorms while increasing humidex values.
3: So what that moisture does is it really provides fuel for thunderstorms and really pushes up that low level of humidity, so making those humidexes a little bit higher. And what we've had over the last little while is really an upper ridge sort of building across Western Canada, sort of pushing the temperatures up at the same time you've got all this moisture availability. So then that means we start cycling into thunderstorms and getting the humidex pushing up at that point in time.
2: The combination is expected to keep Southeast Saskatchewan hot, humid, and unsettled. With just a few days left before the July 31st deadline for the Stats Canada Census, Weyburn residents who have not yet completed their forms are being encouraged to take part. City Councillor Laura Morissette says accurate census numbers are important for the community.
4: A real reminder for anybody who hasn't filled theirs out by July the 31st to please do it. There's a lot of things that kind of depend on the numbers that Statistics Canada gets from the City of Weyburn. It decides on how much federal funding we get for doctors and other health care, roads, other federal funding that could come down to benefit the City of Weyburn and the surrounding RM.
2: The population data collected through the census helps governments and organizations make decisions around funding, services, and

0: Rob Gurney gave Weyburn a 2-1 advantage. That would be the end of scoring for Weyburn, with Moose Jaw adding 7 more runs for the 8-2 result. The Beavers look to shake off the loss ahead of their next matchup tomorrow, hosting the Swift Current 57s. Wednesday's game will be at Tom Lang Park, with first pitch set for 7. Elsewhere in the Western Canadian Baseball League last night, the Medicine Hat Mavericks took a 6-2 win over the Saskatoon Berries. The Lethbridge Bulls defeated the Brooks Bombers 11-5, and the Energy City Cactus Rats and Regina Red Sox were rained out.
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0: A heat warning is in effect for the Weyburn area today. Mostly sunny this morning, with fog patches clearing up, being replaced with hazy conditions this afternoon. High 33 with humidity feeling like 38. Clear this evening, becoming partly cloudy after midnight, low 18. Cloudy tomorrow with a good chance of showers and risk of a thunderstorm. Hazy with a high of 32 and humidity feeling like 39. Clearing on Thursday with a high of 30. A mix of sun and clouds on Friday with a good chance of showers and high of 29. And sunny on Saturday with a high of 31. I'm Natasha Weeb. 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
3: A heat warning is still in effect for the Weyburn area. It'll be mostly sunny this morning with fog patches clearing out.

0: being replaced with some hazy conditions this afternoon. Temperatures will reach a high of 33, feeling like 38 with the humidity. The sky will clear this evening with some clouds moving in after midnight and a low of 18. It'll be cloudy tomorrow morning with a good chance of showers and risk of a thunderstorm throughout the day. Hazy conditions sticking around with a high of 32. That'll feel like 39 with the humidity. And conditions will clear up on Thursday with a high of 30. I'm Natasha Weeb. 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
7: The heat is not going anywhere today with mostly sun in the sky this morning. Fog patches will clear up, being replaced with hazy conditions this afternoon and a high of 33. The humidity will make that feel like 38. The sky will clear up this evening, but some clouds are moving in after midnight, reaching a low of 18. Cloudy tomorrow morning with a good chance of showers and risk of a thunderstorm throughout the day. Hazy conditions lingering with a high of 32, humidity making that feel like 39. And conditions will clear up Thursday with a high of 30. I'm Natasha Weeb. Stay weather ready and stream us anywhere by downloading the Discover Weyburn app.
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2: It may not seem fair, but these are the facts. First, women have a higher percentage of body fat than men and less body water. That means we'll have a higher blood alcohol concentration if we drink the same amount as men. Second, alcohol is very high in calories, higher than protein or carbohydrates, but it's nutrient poor, so what we're doing is getting more calories but less of the vitamins and minerals we need. And there's more. Female alcoholics don't metabolize calcium properly, which can lead to osteoporosis. And if that isn't enough, studies show an association between alcohol consumption and breast cancer. Women and alcohol, apparently we don't mix very well.
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2: Good afternoon. I'm Larissa McEwen. A Weyburn man was arrested after police responded to a disturbance last week. Deputy Chief Shane St. John says officers were called to the area after receiving concerns from members of the public.
3: The individual was sort of causing a disturbance, maybe throwing some cans around at people in a back alley. They were concerned that it might escalate, so they called us.
2: St. John says the man was arrested without incident and was found to be heavily intoxicated by alcohol. He was lodged in police cells until sober and later released without any additional charges. With many people looking for ways to cool off during the heat, health officials are warning beachgoers to be aware of water quality risks. Dr. David Torr says children, older adults, and people with weakened immune systems are more at risk from contaminated water, but everyone should take precautions after spending time in the lake.
4: It's a moving target. You know, the water may be good today, doesn't mean it'll be good tomorrow.
2: Torr also reminds pet owners to wash hands after handling pets that have been in the water, as bacteria can be trapped and carried in their fur. SGI is reminding Saskatchewan drivers to stay focused behind the wheel following a recent spike in serious collisions across the province. Communications consultant Michaela Solomon says motorists should avoid distractions, obey speed limits, and never drive impaired.
5: So the things we want to stress to drivers this summer is to always be alert when you're on the road, especially on the highway.
2: Solomon adds drivers should also watch for motorcycles, commercial vehicles, and remember to slow down to 60 kilometers an hour when passing stopped emergency vehicles with

0: Closure between 4th Street and 5th Street begins today to prepare the area for paving. Motorists are asked to use alternate routes when possible, follow posted signage, and use caution around work crews. The Saskatchewan Health Authority is highlighting ways residents can stay safe during the current heat wave. Discover Weyburn's Natasha Weeb has the details.
1: The SHA says extreme heat can create greater health risks, especially for seniors, young children, people with chronic health conditions, pregnant women, and those who work outdoors. This is compounded by risks associated with poor air quality due to migrating wildfire smoke. Residents are encouraged to stay hydrated, monitor indoor temperatures, and take steps to keep cool. The SHA also recommends using alert services like SaskAlert and WeatherCan to stay informed about heat warnings and other weather risks.
0: For these stories and more, visit discoverweyburn.com.
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0: Weyburn Soccer has announced a rebrand ahead of the fall season. The organization will become Prairie Fire FC, with all teams and programs moving forward under the new name. The club will feature four areas of programming: foundations, club, performance, and academy. The organization says the goal of the change is to create a unified club structure while continuing the soccer tradition established in Weyburn over the past 50 years. Registration for indoor soccer will be open in August. The Weyburn Silver Seals were represented as part of Team South's winning performance at the Saskatchewan Summer Swim Provincials. Coaches Kara Corbett and Avriel Molnar accepted the Halliday Cup on behalf of Team South after the group earned the highest overall point total at the competition. The achievement highlights the efforts of swimmers and coaches from across the region, with Corbett and Molnar contributing to the team's provincial success. The Toronto Blue Jays will look to make it two straight wins tonight as they continue their series against the Washington Nationals at Nationals Park. Toronto opened the set with a tight 3-2 victory last night and entered

0: It's a high of 32 with a chance of storms, followed by 30 on Thursday. Friday cools slightly to 29 with showers possible, and Saturday looks sunny with a high of 31. 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

0: Afternoon, I'm Ken O'Neill, Justin Bieber, Speed Demon. 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
5: A heat warning continues today as temperatures climb to 33, with the humidity making it feel closer to 38. Hazy conditions are expected through the day, with temperatures dropping to a low of 18 tonight. Wednesday remains hot with a high of 32 and a chance of storms, before temperatures ease to 30 on Thursday. Sun or storm, find the area's official forecast and stream us anywhere on the Discover Weyburn app. I'm Marissa McEwen.
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0: Shawn Mendes and Stitches with Ken O'Neill. Netflix is turning Monopoly into a reality TV show. 12 contestants will battle for a $2 million prize in a life-sized Monopoly town. They'll buy properties, cut deals, form alliances, collect cash, and yeah, even go to jail. But if they go bankrupt, they're off the show. It's from the producers of Squid Game, The Challenge. This Monopoly is going to be a lot more stressful than Family Game Night. Just wait. It premieres on Netflix in the fall of 2027. Benson Boone is coming up.
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7: Hot and humid conditions continue today as a heat warning remains in effect. Temperatures reach 33, feeling closer to 38 with the humidity. Hazy skies are expected with a low of 18 tonight. The heat continues into Wednesday with a high of 32 and a chance of storms, and Thursday brings a slight drop with a high of 30. Stay weather ready and stream us anywhere by downloading the Discover Wayburn app. I'm Larissa McEwen.
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0: It's your Tuesday lunch hour. I'm Ken O'Neill from Medicine Hat. That's Mackenzie Porter. And these days, on the way in just a minute, Nikki, Yur, and Daisy with Sunroof.
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0: 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I'm Justin Bieber.
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2: Good afternoon, I'm Laris McEwen. A Weyburn man was arrested after police responded to reports of a disturbance in a back alley last week. The Weyburn Police Service says the man was reportedly acting erratically, yelling and throwing cans around the area, prompting concerns the situation could escalate. Deputy Chief Shane St. John says officers responded and took the man into custody.
3: We arrived, he was arrested without incident, then, yeah, you know, a little bit of a handful once back at the police station and in the car, but he was sober, he was released, and no other charges.
2: Police say the man was intoxicated at the time of the incident. If you're planning a trip to the lake during this hot stretch of weather, you'll want to be aware of the water quality before jumping in. Dr. David

0: The tour says the province's Healthy Beaches program regularly checks many beaches for E. coli and blue-green algae, but notes test results are only a snapshot in time.
1: It's important to shower yourself off as soon as possible with clean water. And it's important to wash clothes properly because they can still carry those microorganisms.
0: He says warm water, rainfall, surface runoff, and bird activity can all contribute to changing water conditions. You can find more information on discoverweyburn.com. SGI is encouraging drivers to plan ahead before heading out to summer events and gatherings. Communications consultant Michaela Solomon says impairment remains one of the leading causes of serious crashes in Saskatchewan.
2: And we just want to make sure everyone's finding that safe ride home, getting home safely, planning ahead to make sure you can make it home at the end of the night, because we don't want anyone out impaired driving this summer.
0: Roadwork continues on Souris Avenue this week with asphalt repairs underway between 12th Street and 5th Street. Crews will also be closing the road between 4th Street and 5th Street starting today to prepare for paving. Drivers should expect delays, use alternate routes when possible, and watch for changing traffic conditions in the area. The Saskatchewan Health Authority is encouraging residents to stay prepared as the heat wave continues. Discover Weyburn's Natasha Weeb has the details.
3: The SHA says having a plan in place can help reduce the health risks associated with extreme temperatures. Residents are reminded to keep homes cool by closing windows during the hottest parts of the day, moving to cooler areas of the home, and using cool showers or baths when needed. The SHA says those who cannot cool their home should consider visiting climate-controlled locations like libraries, community centers, swimming pools, or other public spaces.
0: For these stories and more, visit discoverweyburn.com.
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0: Weyburn Soccer will be moving forward with a new name this fall. The organization has announced it will become Prairie Fire FC, with its teams and programs operating under the new identity. The club will include four program streams: Foundations, Club, Performance, and Academy, offering different levels of development for players. The organization says the change is designed to bring its programs together under one club structure while building on nearly 50 years of soccer in the community. Indoor registration for Prairie Fire FC will open in August. The Weyburn Silver Seals are celebrating a provincial team accomplishment. Coaches Kara Corbett and Avery L. Molnar accepted the Halliday Cup on behalf of Team South after the team recorded the highest overall point total at the Saskatchewan Summer Swim Provincials. The award recognizes the combined success of swimmers and coaches from across Team South, with the Weyburn Silver Seals represented by Corbett and Molnar as part of the winning group. Team South claimed the Halliday Cup following a strong showing at the provincial competition. The Toronto Blue Jays will try to keep the momentum rolling tonight as they continue their road series against the Washington Nationals. Toronto edged Washington 3-2 in the opener and now look to secure back-to-back victories while gaining ground in the American League playoff race. The Jays enter the night with a 49-58 record, while the Nationals come in at 54-53 and remain in the hunt for the National League wildcard spot. That game gets underway at 4:45 p.m. and you can follow all the action on Saskatchewan's home of Blue Jays baseball, AM 1190.
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0: A heat warning remains in effect for the area today, a high of 33 with humidity making it feel closer to 38. Hazy conditions continue through the day with an overnight low of 18. Wednesday brings a high of 32 with a chance of storms, followed by 30 on Thursday. Friday cools slightly to 29 with showers possible, and Saturday looks sunny with a high of 31. 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
4: A heat warning continues today as temperatures climb to 33, with the humidity making it feel closer to 38. Hazy conditions are expected through the day, with temperatures dropping to a low of 18 tonight. Wednesday remains hot with a high of 32 and a chance of storms, before temperatures ease to 30 on Thursday. Sun or storm, find the area's official forecast and stream us anywhere on the Discover Weyburn app. I'm Marissa McEwen.
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6: Hot and humid conditions continue today as a heat warning remains in effect. Temperatures reach 33, feeling closer to 38 with the humidity. Hazy skies are expected with a low of 18 tonight. The heat continues into Wednesday with a high of 32 and a chance of storms, and Thursday brings a slight drop with a high of 30. Stay weather ready and stream us anywhere by downloading the Discover Wayburn app. I'm Marissa McEwen.
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0: Two Punks in Love. I'm Ken O'Neill. One of the best skywatching nights of the summer is coming quick. Tomorrow night, two meteor showers, the Southern Delta Aquarids and the Alpha Capricornids, will peak at the same time, creating the chance to see dozens of shooting stars every hour. You won't need a telescope. Just find a really dark place away from city lights. Let your eyes adjust and look up. It's one of those rare reminders that the best summer entertainment is absolutely free. Raven Lanae, Love Me Not, coming up.
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2: Good afternoon. I'm Larissa McEwen. Weyburn police responded to a disturbance call last week involving an intoxicated individual. Deputy Chief Shane St. John says the call came in after reports of erratic behavior in a back alley.
3: The individual was sort of causing a disturbance, maybe throwing some cans around at people in a back alley. They were concerned that it might escalate, so they called us.
2: St. John says the individual was arrested and held in police cells until sober before being released without additional charges. With hot weather drawing people to local beaches, health officials are sharing a reminder about the importance of water safety. Dr. David Torr says while children, older adults, and those with weakened immune systems may be more vulnerable to contaminated water, everyone should take steps to protect themselves after a swim.
4: It's important to shower yourself off as soon as possible with clean water. And it's important to wash clothes properly because they can still carry those microorganisms.
2: He also reminds pet owners to wash their hands after their animals have been in the water as bacteria can be carried on their fur. You can find more information on discoverweyburn.com. Roadwork continues on Source Avenue this week with asphalt repairs underway between 12th Street and 5th Street. Crews will also be closing the road between 4th Street and 5th Street starting today to prepare for paving. Drivers should expect delays, use alternate routes when possible, and watch for changing traffic conditions in the area. SGI is reminding drivers that speeding reduces the time available to react when something unexpected happens on the road. Communications consultant Michaela Solomon says recent rain and changing road conditions make slowing down even more important.
5: Making sure you're driving at the appropriate speed is imperative. Your speed directly contributes to how safely and how quickly you're able to stop in the event of something unexpected.
2: She says drivers should always adjust their speed for weather and visibility and file an SGI claim as soon as possible if they're involved in a collision. The Saskatchewan Health Authority is reminding residents about the combined health risks of extreme heat and wildfire smoke. Discover Weyburn's Natasha Weeb reports.
6: The SHA says wildfire smoke can impact air quality and create health concerns, especially for people with respiratory or cardiovascular conditions, children, older adults, and outdoor workers. Residents are encouraged to check the Air Quality Health Index before spending time outside and limit outdoor activity when smoke levels are high. The SHA says if hot conditions and smoke occur together, people should keep windows closed, use air conditioning if available, or visit cooler public spaces.
2: For these stories and more, visit discoverweyburn.com.
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2: Weyburn Soccer has announced a rebrand ahead of the fall season. The organization will become Prairie Fire FC, with all teams and programs moving forward under the new name. The club will feature four areas of programming: foundations, club, performance, and academy. The organization says the goal of the change is to create a unified club structure while continuing the soccer tradition established in Weyburn over the past 50 years. Registration for indoor soccer will be open in August. The Weyburn Silver Seals were represented as part of Team South's winning performance at the Saskatchewan Summer Swim Provincials. Coaches Kara Corbett and Avriel Molnar accepted the Halliday Cup on behalf of Team South after the group earned the highest overall point total at the competition. The achievement highlights the efforts of swimmers and coaches from across the region, with Corbett and Molnar contributing to the team's provincial success. The Toronto Blue Jays will look to make it two straight wins tonight as they continue their series against the Washington Nationals at Nationals Park. Toronto opened the set with a tight 3-2 victory last night and enters tonight's matchup with a 49-58 record, while the Nationals sit at 54-53. First pitch is set for 4:45 p.m. You can catch all the action on Saskatchewan's home of Blue Jays baseball, AM 1190.
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2: A heat warning remains in effect for the area today, a high of 33 with humidity making it feel closer to 38. Hazy conditions continue through the day with an overnight low of 18. Wednesday brings a high of 32 with a chance of storms, followed by 30 on Thursday. Friday cools slightly to 29 with showers possible, and Saturday looks sunny with a high of 31. 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
1: A heat warning continues today as temperatures climb to 33, with the humidity making it feel closer to 38. Hazy conditions are expected through the day, with temperatures dropping to a low of 18 tonight. Wednesday remains hot with a high of 32 and a chance of storms before temperatures ease to 30 on Thursday. Sun or storm, find the area's official forecast and stream us anywhere on the Discover Weyburn app. I'm Marissa McEwen.
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1: 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Strikes out Cody Bellinger, and the Blue Jays have done it.
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15: Hot and humid conditions continue today as a heat warning remains in effect. Temperatures reach 33, feeling closer to 38 with the humidity. Hazy skies are expected with a low of 18 tonight. The heat continues into Wednesday with a high of 32 and a chance of storms, and Thursday brings a slight drop with a high of 30. Stay weather ready and stream us anywhere by downloading the Discover Weyburn app. I'm Marissa McEwen.
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0: The Weeknd and Daft Punk, I Feel It Coming. I'm Ken O'Neill. 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
2: Good afternoon. I'm Larissa McEwen. A Weyburn man was arrested after police responded to a disturbance last week. Deputy Chief Shane St. John says officers were called to the area after receiving concerns from members of the public.
3: The individual was sort of causing a disturbance, maybe throwing some cans around at people in a back alley. They were concerned that it might escalate, so they called us.
2: St. John says the man was arrested without incident and was found to be heavily intoxicated by alcohol. He was lodged in police cells until sober and later released without any additional charges. With many people looking for ways to cool off during the heat, health officials are warning beachgoers to be aware of water quality risks. Dr. David Torr says children, older adults, and people with weakened immune systems are more at risk from contaminated water, but everyone should take precautions after spending time in the lake.
4: It's important to shower yourself off as soon as possible with clean water, and it's important to wash clothes properly because they can still carry those microorganisms.
2: Torr also reminds pet owners to wash hands after handling pets that have been in the water, as bacteria can be trapped and carried in their fur. SGI is reminding Saskatchewan drivers to stay focused behind the wheel following a recent spike in serious collisions across the province. Communications consultant Michaela Solomon says motorists should avoid distractions, obey speed limits, and never drive impaired.
5: So the things we want to stress to drivers this summer is to always be alert when you're on the road, especially on the highway.
2: Solomon adds drivers should also watch for motorcycles, commercial vehicles, and remember to slow down to 60 kilometers an hour when passing stopped emergency vehicles with flashing lights. Crews are continuing work on Source Avenue throughout the week, with asphalt repairs taking place between 12th Street and 5th Street, causing some traffic delays. At the same time, a road closure between 4th Street and 5th Street begins today to prepare the area for paving. Motorists are asked to use alternate routes when possible, follow posted signage, and use caution around work crews. The Saskatchewan Health Authority is highlighting ways residents can stay safe during the current heat wave. Discover Weyburn's Natasha Weeb has the details.
6: The SHA says extreme heat can create greater health risks, especially for seniors, young children, people with chronic health conditions, pregnant women, and those who work outdoors. This is compounded by risks associated with poor air quality due to migrating wildfire smoke. Residents are encouraged to stay hydrated, monitor indoor temperatures, and take steps to keep cool. The SHA also recommends using alert services like Sask Alert and WeatherCan to stay informed about heat warnings and other weather risks.
2: For these stories and more, visit discoverweyburn.com.
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2: Weyburn Soccer will be moving forward with a new name this fall. The organization has announced it will become Prairie Fire FC, with its teams and programs operating under the new identity. The club will include four program streams: Foundations, Club, Performance, and Academy, offering different levels of development for players. The organization says the change is designed to bring its programs together under one club structure while building on nearly 50 years of soccer in the community. Indoor registration for Prairie Fire FC will open in August. The Weyburn Silver Seals are celebrating a provincial team accomplishment. Coaches Kara Corbett and Avery L. Molnar accepted the Halliday Cup on behalf of Team South after the team recorded the highest overall point total at the Saskatchewan Summer Swim Provincials. The award recognizes the combined success of swimmers and coaches from across Team South, with the Weyburn Silver Seals represented by Corbett and Molnar as part of the winning group. Team South claimed the Halliday Cup following a strong showing at the provincial competition. The Toronto Blue Jays will try to keep the momentum rolling tonight as they continue their road series against the Washington Nationals. Toronto edged Washington 3-2 in the opener and now look to secure back-to-back victories while gaining ground in the American League playoff race. The Jays enter the night with a 49-58 record, while the Nationals come in at 54-53 and remain in the hunt for the National League wildcard spot. That game gets underway at 4:45 p.m. and you can follow all the action on Saskatchewan's home of Blue Jays baseball, AM 1190.
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2: A heat warning remains in effect for the area today, a high of 33 with humidity making it feel closer to 38. Hazy conditions continue through the day with an overnight low of 18. Wednesday brings a high of 32 with a chance of storms, followed by 30 on Thursday. Friday cools slightly to 29 with showers possible, and Saturday looks sunny with a high of 31. 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

0: Tate McRae, She's All I Want to Be. Afternoon, I'm Ken O'Neill. Martin Garrix and Ed Sheeran's Repeat It next. It's really good to see that there's still an actual love of going to the movies. Toy Story 5 has hit the $1 billion mark globally. And after only 2 weeks, Christopher Nolan's The Odyssey has already made $650 million. It's on pace to sell $1 billion worldwide. Could there be a third movie to do it this summer? Short answer, yes. Spider-Man Brand New Day opens on Friday.
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16: A heat warning continues today as temperatures climb to 33, with the humidity making it feel closer to 38. Hazy conditions are expected through the day, with temperatures dropping to a low of 18 tonight. Wednesday remains hot with a high of 32 and a chance of storms, before temperatures ease to 30 on Thursday. Sun or storm, find the area's official forecast and stream us anywhere on the Discover Weyburn app. I'm Marissa McEwen.
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0: Fallout from Mariana's Trench with Ken O'Neill. Gracie Abrams is on the way. 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
2: Hot and humid conditions continue today as a heat warning remains in effect. Temperatures reach 33, feeling closer to 38 with the humidity. Hazy skies are expected with a low of 18 tonight. The heat continues into Wednesday with a high of 32 and a chance of storms, and Thursday brings a slight drop with a high of 30. Stay weather ready and stream us anywhere by downloading the Discover Weyburn app. I'm Marissa McEwen.
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0: Great band to see live. Theory of a Dead Man, Santa Monica. I'm Ken O'Neill. Shaboozy is coming up. Also, a local news update for you at 4. 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
2: Good afternoon, I'm Larissa McEwen. A Weyburn man was arrested after police responded to reports of a disturbance in a back alley last week. The Weyburn Police Service says the man was reportedly acting erratically, yelling and throwing cans around the area, prompting concerns the situation could escalate. Deputy Chief Shane St. John says officers responded and took the man into custody.
3: We arrived. He was arrested without incident. Then, a little bit of a handful once back at the police station and in the car, but she was sober. He was released and no other charges.
2: Police say the man was intoxicated at the time of the incident. If you're planning a trip to the lake during this hot stretch of weather, you'll want to be aware of the water quality before jumping in. Dr. David Torres says the province's Healthy Beaches program regularly checks many beaches for E. coli and blue-green algae, but notes test results are only a snapshot in time.
4: It's a moving target. You know, the water may be good today, doesn't mean it'll be good tomorrow.
2: He says warm water, rainfall, surface runoff, and bird activity can all contribute to changing water conditions. You can find more information on discoverweyburn.com. SGI is encouraging drivers to plan ahead before heading out.

0: to summer events and gatherings. Communications consultant Michaela Solomon says impairment remains one of the leading causes of serious crashes in Saskatchewan.
1: And we just want to make sure everyone's finding that safe ride home, getting home safely, planning ahead to make sure you can make it home at the end of the night, because we don't want anyone out impaired driving this summer.
0: Road work continues on Souris Avenue this week, with asphalt repairs underway between 12th Street and 5th Street. Crews will also be closing the road between 4th Street and 5th Street starting today to prepare for paving. Drivers should expect delays, use alternate routes when possible, and watch for changing traffic conditions in the area. The Saskatchewan Health Authority is encouraging residents to stay prepared as the heat wave continues. Discover Weyburn's Natasha Weeb has the details.
2: The SHA says having a plan in place can help reduce the health risks associated with extreme temperatures. Residents are reminded to keep homes cool by closing windows during the hottest parts of the day, moving to cooler areas of the home, and using cool showers or baths when needed. The SHA says those who cannot cool their home should consider visiting climate-controlled locations like libraries, community centers, swimming pools, or other public spaces.
0: For these stories and more, visit discoverweyburn.com.
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0: Weyburn Soccer has announced a rebrand ahead of the fall season. The organization will become Prairie Fire FC, with all teams and programs moving forward under the new name. The club will feature four areas of programming: foundations, club, performance, and academy. The organization says the goal of the change is to create a unified club structure while continuing the soccer tradition established in Weyburn over the past 50 years. Registration for indoor soccer will be open in August. The Weyburn Silver Seals were represented as part of Team South's winning performance at the Saskatchewan Summer Swim Provincials. Coaches Kara Corbett and Avriel Molnar accepted the Halliday Cup on behalf of Team South after the group earned the highest overall point total at the competition. The achievement highlights the efforts of swimmers and coaches from across the region, with Corbett and Molnar contributing to the team's provincial success. The Toronto Blue Jays will look to make it two straight wins tonight as they continue their series against the Washington Nationals at Nationals Park. Toronto opened the set with a tight 3-2 victory last night and enters tonight's matchup with a 49-58 record, while the Nationals sit at 54-53. First pitch is set for 4:45 p.m. You can catch all the action on Saskatchewan's home of Blue Jays baseball, AM 1190.
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0: A heat warning remains in effect for the area today, a high of 33 with humidity making it feel closer to 38. Hazy conditions continue through the day with an overnight low of 18. Wednesday brings a high of 32 with a chance of storms, followed by 30 on Thursday. Friday cools slightly to 29 with showers possible, and Saturday looks sunny with a high of 31. 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

0: Adam Rodway and Run Around with Ken O'Neill. Tame Impala and Jenny from Blackpink in just a sec. CFL is into week 9 now, and it all starts on Thursday with the Lions in Winnipeg. On Friday, Montreal plays the Ottawa Redblacks. Saturday afternoon, the Stampeders travel to Hamilton, and the Saturday night game has Saskatchewan in Edmonton. Argos have this week off.
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2: A heat warning continues today as temperatures climb to 33, with the humidity making it feel closer to 38. Hazy conditions are expected through the day, with temperatures dropping to a low of 18 tonight. Wednesday remains hot with a high of 32 and a chance of storms before temperatures ease to 30 on Thursday. Sun or storm, find the area's official forecast and stream us anywhere on the Discover Weyburn app. I'm Larissa McEwen.
3: 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Magic.

0: The Toronto Blue Jays won their opener in Washington 3-2 last night. What is that? Three wins in their last five games? Two more against the Nationals, then we get Thursday off. Jays are back home Friday hosting the St. Louis Cardinals for the weekend, and then they're back on the road Monday to play Houston. Taylor Swift is next.
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12: The heat continues across the southeast as July winds down, with a heat warning still in effect. There's a chance of showers and storms tonight with an overnight low of 19. Wednesday brings another possibility of storms and a high of 32. And by Thursday, the sunshine returns with temperatures sitting at 29. Sun or storm, find the area's official forecast and stream us anywhere on the Discover Weyburn app. I'm Larissa McEwen.
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0: Daniel Powder and Crazy All My Life. I'm Ken O'Neill. Sabrina Carpenter, her big summer song from a couple of years ago. Next, have you signed up for the Daily News? We deliver the top local stories of the day every afternoon. 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
2: Good evening, I'm Larissa McEwen. Weyburn police responded to a disturbance call last week involving an intoxicated individual. Deputy Chief Shane St. John says the call came in after reports of erratic behavior in a back alley.
3: The individual was sort of causing a disturbance, maybe throwing some cans around at people in a back alley. They were concerned that it might escalate, so they called us.
2: St. John says the individual was arrested and held in police cells until sober before being released without additional charges. With hot weather drawing people to local beaches, health officials are sharing a reminder about the importance of water safety. Dr. David Torr says while children, older adults, and those with weakened immune systems may be more vulnerable to contaminated water, everyone should take steps to protect themselves after a swim.
4: It's important to shower yourself off as soon as possible with clean water. And it's important to wash clothes properly because they can still carry those microorganisms.
2: He also reminds pet owners to wash their hands after their animals have been in the water as bacteria can be carried on their fur. You can find more information on discoverweyburn.com. Roadwork continues on Source Avenue this week with asphalt repairs underway between 12th Street and 5th Street. Crews will also be closing the road between 4th Street and 5th Street starting today to prepare for paving. Drivers should expect delays, use alternate routes when possible, and watch for changing traffic conditions in the area. SGI is reminding drivers that speeding reduces the time available to react when something unexpected happens on the road. Communications consultant Michaela Solomon says recent rain and changing road conditions make slowing down even more important.
5: Making sure you're driving at the appropriate speed is imperative. Your speed directly contributes to how safely and how quickly you're able to stop in the event of something unexpected.
2: She says drivers should always adjust their speed for weather and visibility and file an SGI claim as soon as possible if they're involved in a collision. The Saskatchewan Health Authority is reminding residents about the combined health risks of extreme heat and wildfire smoke. Discover Weyburn's Natasha Weeb reports.
6: The SHA says wildfire smoke can impact air quality and create health concerns, especially for people with respiratory or cardiovascular conditions, children, older adults, and outdoor workers. Residents are encouraged to check the Air Quality Health Index before spending time outside and limit outdoor activity when smoke levels are high. The SHA says if hot conditions and smoke occur together, people should keep windows closed, use air conditioning if available, or visit cooler public spaces.
2: For these stories and more, visit discoverweyburn.com.
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2: Weyburn Soccer has announced a rebrand ahead of the fall season. The organization will become Prairie Fire FC, with all teams and programs moving forward under the new name. The club will feature four areas of programming: foundations, club, performance, and academy. The organization says the goal of the change is to create a unified club structure while continuing the soccer tradition established in Weyburn over the past 50 years. Registration for indoor soccer will be open in August. The Weyburn Silver Seals were represented as part of Team South's winning performance at the Saskatchewan Summer Swim Provincials. Coaches Kara Corbett and Avriel Molnar accepted the Halliday Cup on behalf of Team South after the group earned the highest overall point total at the competition. The achievement highlights the efforts of swimmers and coaches from across the region, with Corbett and Molnar contributing to the team's provincial success. The Toronto Blue Jays will look to make it two straight wins tonight as they continue their series against the Washington Nationals at Nationals Park. Toronto opened the set with a tight 3-2 victory last night and enters tonight's matchup with a 49-58 record, while the Nationals sit at 54-53. That game is currently underway, and you can catch all the action on Saskatchewan's home of Blue Jays baseball, AM 1190.
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2: A heat warning remains in effect for the area. Storms are possible tonight with an overnight low of 19. The risk of showers and thunderstorms continues into Wednesday with a high of 32. Thursday brings sunshine and a high of 29. Rain chances return Friday with the temperature reaching 30. And Saturday looks sunny and warm with a high of 32. 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

0: Dragonette and hello, I'm Ken O'Neill. Olivia Rodrigo dropped dead in just a sec. Have you been inside watching TV this summer? You know that Shark Week is on right now. It's on Discovery. Along with the classic shark specials and Sharknado movies, there are new documentaries. I'm looking forward to Ultimate Shark Dive. This one looks good. Getting dropped 50 feet from a helicopter into a cage in the ocean while sharks circle. I bet she makes it. That's going to be on Thursday night.
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4: The last few days of July remain hot as a heat warning continues for the southeast. A chance of storms tonight with a low of 19. More storms possible Wednesday with temperatures reaching 32. And Thursday looks to be sunny with a high of 29. Stay weather ready and stream us anywhere by downloading the Discover Weyburn app. I'm Larissa McEwen.
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1: Frank Walker and Astrid S. Only When It Rains. I'm Ken O'Neill. Teddy Swims next. Not sure if you're counting or keeping track, but we're now less than 5 months until Christmas. Are you an early shopper who then hides stuff around the house all year, or a last-minute shopper? I'm kind of in between. I haven't started, but stuff will be done and wrapped a couple of weeks before the

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8: The heat continues across the southeast as July winds down with a heat warning still in effect. There's a chance of showers and storms tonight with an overnight low of 19. Wednesday brings another possibility of storms and a high of 32. And by Thursday, the sunshine returns with temperatures sitting at 29. Sun or storm, find the area's official forecast and stream us anywhere on the Discover Wayburn app. I'm Larissa McEwen.
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0: Fireproof, Coleman Hell with Ken O'Neill. The Kid Laroi and Justin Bieber coming up. And don't miss your local news update. 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
2: Good evening. I'm Lawrence McEwen. A Weyburn man was arrested after police responded to a disturbance last week. Deputy Chief Shane St. John says officers were called to the area after receiving concerns from members of the public.
3: The individual was sort of causing a disturbance, maybe throwing some cans around at people in a back alley. They were concerned that it might escalate, so they called us.
2: St. John says the man was arrested without incident and was found to be heavily intoxicated by alcohol.